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2: 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The Kenny Rogers of the Philippines at Bistro RJ. 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And she believes in me. Back to back with a Banda Latina, headed by Mai Castro, a premier Filipino Latin jazz singer. And I, RJ, will do some Kenny Rogers songs with Philip Arabit. Mark your calendars. 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
3: The headline news brought to you by the Philippine Star. Moving to the beat of the times. In headline news, the Department of Education has postponed the nationwide simultaneous school safety drill for active attack incidents originally scheduled for Tuesday, August 25. In a statement on Monday, August 24, DepEd said the activity will be rescheduled through the first week of September 2026. However, the specific date has yet to be announced. According to DepEd, the additional time will allow the department to ensure that the activity is fully aligned with the recommendations of weather, disaster preparedness, child protection, and psychosocial support experts, particularly in ensuring that preparedness measures safeguard both the physical and psychological well-being of learners. The agency said the rescheduled drill will be age-appropriate and trauma-informed, focusing on basic safety, communication, and recovery, while directing schools to avoid graphic or hyper-realistic simulations that could cause unnecessary fear among students. In other news, the country's biggest internet service providers, or ISPs, are taking online safety a notch higher by preventing Filipinos, especially the youth, from accessing malicious platforms promoting violent activities. In a statement, Converge ICT Solutions Inc. CEO and co-founder Dennis Anthony Uy said the ISP has blocked nearly 12 billion attempts to enter dangerous sites and blacklisted around 12,000 domains with malicious content in 2025. Meanwhile, Globe Telecom Inc. General Counsel Froilan Castelo said the telco has blocked 438,446 tries to access child sexual abuse and exploitation materials in 2025. Globe committed to beef up online safety by blocking sites that host gore materials. Castelo said the recent streak of school violence calls upon the telco industry to act together and be ready to strengthen internet safety. Last week, telco giant PLDT Inc. took the initiative to ban more than 100 sites that stream videos of school violence in response to the shooting tragedy at Ateneo de Zamboanga University. This was the headline news brought to you by the Philippine Star. Moving to the beat of the times. This is Ashley Martellino for RJFM.
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0: 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A rare species indeed. 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
1: BBC News with Roisin Hasty. The US Treasury Secretary Scott Bessent has announced an expansion of secondary sanctions aimed at severing Iran's links with the global economy. Mr. Bessent said banks, businesses and countries, including China, would be put under pressure to cut economic ties with Tehran. Iran's economy minister said Tehran had a two-year plan to counter the sanctions. Prime Minister Mark Carney says Canada will only return to trade talks with the United States if the conditions are right. He added that for negotiations to be successful, Washington could not treat Canada as a subsidiary of the US. Firefighters in the U.S. state of Nevada say a huge wildfire on the outskirts of Reno could remain active for another 48 hours. Dry and windy conditions are forecast to continue. At least 30 people have been killed by an armed gang near the Haitian capital, Port-au-Prince. The UN says gangs have killed more than 3,000 civilians in Haiti so far this year. Syria has welcomed its formal removal from America's list of state sponsors of terrorism, calling it a historic milestone. The US Secretary of State, Marco Rubio, said it was in recognition of the Syrian government's positive actions to fully distance itself from international terrorism. The World Health Organization says the risk from the Ebola outbreak in the Democratic Republic of Congo remains very high. It's urged the authorities in Kinshasa to postpone mass gatherings. Israel's Prime Minister Benjamin Netanyahu has alleged that Iran tried to kill one of his two sons. He made the assertion during a TV interview about the lack of protection for his main political rivals in October's general election. And Saudi Arabia will invest $7 billion to create three theme parks near Paris. One will be manga-themed. 22,000 jobs will be created.
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The journey of a song transcends generation. In 1973, I composed and recorded Mr. Songwriter.

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2: BBC News with Roisin Hasty. The US Secretary of Treasury, Scott Bessent, has announced an expansion of secondary sanctions aimed at severing Iran's links with the global economy. Mr. Bessent said banks, businesses and countries, including China, would be put under pressure to cut economic ties with Tehran. A British maritime safety organisation says an oil tanker has been attacked in the Strait of Hormuz. Iran again warned on Monday that ships should not sail through the strait without its permission. Prime Minister Mark Carney says Canada will only return to trade talks with the United States if the conditions are right. He added that for negotiations to be successful, Washington could not treat Canada as a subsidiary of the US. The US Supreme Court has sided with President Trump in lifting a court order that blocked his plan to restrict postal voting. Mr. Trump has long claimed mail ballots are insecure. Firefighters in the US state of Nevada say dry and windy conditions are hampering efforts to contain a huge wildfire on the outskirts of the city of Reno. More than two-thirds of the blaze's perimeter remains uncontained. Syria has welcomed its formal removal from America's list of state sponsors of terrorism. The US Secretary of State Marco Rubio said it was in recognition of the Syrian government's positive actions. The World Health Organization says the risk from the Ebola outbreak in the Democratic Republic of Congo remains very high. It's urged the authorities in Kinshasa to postpone mass gatherings. Israel's Prime Minister Benjamin Netanyahu has alleged that Iran tried to kill one of his two sons. He made the assertion during a TV interview about the lack of protection for his main political rivals in October's general election. And Saudi Arabia will invest $7 billion to create three theme parks near Paris.
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2: 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The Kenny Rogers of the Philippines at Bistro RJ. 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And she believes in me. Back-to-back with a banda latina, headed by Mai Castro, a premier Filipino Latin jazz singer. And I, RJ, will do some Kenny Rogers songs with Philip Arabit. Mark your calendars. September 16, Wednesday, 8 p.m. RJ Bistro, Dusitani Hotel. 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
1: BBC News with Roisin Hasty. The US Treasury Secretary Scott Bessent has announced an expansion of secondary sanctions aimed at severing Iran's links with the global economy. Mr. Bessent said banks, businesses and countries, including China, would be put under pressure to cut economic ties with Tehran. A British maritime safety organisation says an oil tanker has been attacked in the Strait of Hormuz. Iran again warned on Monday that ships shouldn't sail through the strait without its permission. Residents of the Kenskov community outside the Haitian capital have accused the police of abandoning them after another attack by an armed gang. Dozens were killed overnight, just minutes from the police station. The US Supreme Court has sided with President Trump in lifting a court order that blocked his plan to restrict postal voting. Mr. Trump has long claimed mail ballots are insecure. Fire crews in the US state of Nevada say they've brought under control about a quarter of the wildfire outside Reno. Officials, however, remain concerned that gusts of wind could drive the flames towards more homes. Prime Minister Mark Carney says Canada will only return to trade talks with the United States if the conditions are right. He added that Washington shouldn't treat Canada as a subsidiary of the US. Syria has welcomed its formal removal from America's list of state sponsors of terrorism. The US Secretary of State Marco Rubio said it was in recognition of the Syrian government's positive actions. The new Colombian president, Abelardo de la Espriella, has ordered a crackdown on illegal immigrants. Those with criminal records are to be prioritized. And a destructive tornado has torn through a village in southern France, injuring more than 40 people. Winds of more than 100 kilometers an hour ripped the roofs off homes in Pommas. BBC News.
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1: That's not Kenny Rogers. That's Philip Arabit. 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Back to back with a Banda Latina, headed by Mai Castro, a premier Filipino Latin jazz singer. And I, RJ, will do some Kenny Rogers songs with Philip Arabit. Mark your calendars. 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
1: That's not Kenny Rogers. That's Philip Arabit. Bistro RJ's special show for the month. Put this on your calendars. On September 16, Wednesday, 8 p.m., RJ Bistro, Dusitani Hotel. The Kenny Rogers of the Philippines at Bistro RJ. 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And she believes in me. Back to back with a banda Latina, headed by Mai Castro, a premier Filipino Latin jazz singer. And I, RJ, will do some Kenny Rogers songs with Philip Arabit. Mark your calendars. September 16, Wednesday, 8 p.m. RJ Bistro, Dusitani Hotel. 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
1: BBC News with Pete Ross. The US Treasury Secretary Scott Bessent has announced an expansion of secondary sanctions aimed at severing Iran's links with the global economy. Mr. Bessent said banks, businesses and countries, including China, would be put under pressure to cut economic ties with Tehran. A British maritime safety organisation says an oil tanker has been attacked in the Strait of Hormuz. On Monday, Iran again warned that ships should not sail through the strait without its permission. Residents in Kenskoff community outside the Haitian capital have accused the police of abandoning them after another attack by an armed gang. Dozens were killed just minutes from the police station. The US Supreme Court has sided with President Trump in lifting a court order that blocked his plan to restrict postal voting. Mr. Trump has long claimed mail ballots are insecure. The Sudanese army is reported to have carried out drone strikes on paramilitary positions in Nyala, the capital of South Darfur state. It follows weekend attacks on RSF supply convoys in Chad and North Darfur. Fire crews in the US state of Nevada say they've brought under control about a quarter of the wildfire outside Reno. Officials, however, remain concerned that gusts of wind could drive the flames towards more homes. Syria has welcomed its formal removal from America's list of state sponsors of terrorism. The US Secretary of State Marco Rubio said it was in recognition of the Syrian government's positive actions. A destructive tornado has torn through a village in southern France, injuring more than 40 people. Winds of more than 100 kilometres an hour ripped the roofs off homes in Pomas. The Australian Recording Industry Association says it's banning music primarily made by artificial intelligence from the country's official charts. It comes after a cover by Josh Fawaz of Madonna's Like a Prayer, which soared in the charts last month, was revealed to have used AI-generated vocals and drums. And that's the latest BBC News.
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3: 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On September 16, Wednesday, 8 p.m., RJ Bistro, Dusitani Hotel. The Kenny Rogers of the Philippines at Bistro RJ. 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

0: and I, RJ, will do some Kenny Rogers songs with Philip Arabit. Mark your calendars. September 16, Wednesday, 8 p.m. RJ Bistro, Dusitani Hotel. 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

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In 1973, I composed and recorded Mr. Songwriter.

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2: 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The Kenny Rogers of the Philippines at Bistro RJ. 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And she believes in me. Back to back with a Banda Latina, headed by Mai Castro, a premier Filipino Latin jazz singer. And I, RJ, will do some Kenny Rogers songs with Philip Arabit. 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
1: BBC News with Pete Ross. Iran says it's confident it can weather the latest economic sanctions announced by the United States. The measures target banks, businesses and countries trading with Iran and are meant to cut it off from the global economy. There's been no reaction yet from China, one of the main buyers of Iranian oil. It's previously said sanctions do not help. A British maritime safety organisation says an oil tanker has been attacked in the Strait of Hormuz. On Monday, Iran again warned that ships should not sail through the strait without its permission. Residents of the Kenskov community outside the Haitian capital have accused the police of abandoning them after another attack by an armed gang. Dozens were killed just minutes from the police station. The violence cast doubt on over Haiti's ability to stage elections in December. The US Supreme Court has sided with President Trump in lifting a court order that blocked his plan to restrict postal voting. Mr. Trump has long claimed mail ballots are insecure. The Sudanese army is reported to have carried out drone strikes on paramilitary positions in Nile, the capital of South Darfur State. It follows weekend attacks on RSF supply convoys in Chad and North Darfur. The World Health Organization says the risk from the Ebola outbreak in the Democratic Republic of Congo remains very high. It has urged the authorities in Kinshasa to postpone mass gatherings. Fire crews in the US state of Nevada say they've brought under control about a quarter of the wildfire outside Reno. Officials, however, remain concerned that gusts of winds could drive the flames towards more homes. Unfavorable weather conditions are forecast for the next 2 days. The Australian Recording Industry Association says it's banning music primarily made by artificial intelligence from the country's official charts. It comes after a cover version of Madonna's Like a Prayer, which charted last month, was revealed to have used AI-generated vocals and drums. BBC News.
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0: That was Ashley Campbell, daughter of the late Glenn Campbell and Carl Jackson, with her version of her dad's hit, Gentle on My Mind. We hope you enjoyed that. That was RJFM's Pick of the Week.
1: Lady, I'm your knight in shining armor.
0: That's not Kenny Rogers. That's Philip Arabit. Bistro RJ's special show for the month. 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On September 16, Wednesday, 8 p.m., RJ Bistro, Dusitani Hotel. The Kenny Rogers of the Philippines at Bistro RJ. 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And I, RJ, will do some Kenny Rogers songs with Philip Arabit. 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
1: That's not Kenny Rogers. That's Philip Arabit. Bistro RJ's special show for the month. 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On September 16, Wednesday, 8 p.m., RJ Bistro, Dusitani Hotel. The Kenny Rogers of the Philippines at Bistro RJ. 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And she believes in me. Back to back with a Banda Latina, headed by Mai Castro, a premier Filipino Latin jazz singer. And I, RJ, will do some Kenny Rogers songs with Philip Arabit. 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
1: BBC News with Roisin Hasty. The Sudanese army is reported to have carried out drone strikes on paramilitary positions in Niala, the capital of South Darfur state. The attack came hours after a large cargo flight landed in the city and followed weekend attacks on RSF supply convoys in Chad and North Darfur. Niala Airport has become one of the paramilitary group's chief logistics hubs. Syria has welcomed its formal removal from America's list of state sponsors of terrorism. The decision took effect on Monday after a U.S. congressional review. In a televised address, Syria's president, Ahmed al-Sharaa, thanked the U.S. for lifting the designation, which has been in place since 1979.
2: Today, Syria is shaking off a dark burden and tearing out a painful chapter of its past to embark on a path of development, reconstruction and rebuilding. Great people of Syria, you have done it again. The sanctions have been lifted and the restrictions removed.
1: The U.S. Secretary of State Marco Rubio said the move was in recognition of the Syrian government's positive actions to fully distance itself from international terrorism. Fire crews in the U.S. state of Nevada say they've brought under control about a quarter of the wildfire outside Reno. Officials, however, remain concerned that gusts of wind could drive the flames towards more homes. Unfavorable weather conditions are forecast for the next 2 days. Some residents have been allowed to return to their properties, but around 40,000 people remain under warnings to prepare to evacuate. And the Australian Recording Industry Association says it's banning music primarily made by artificial intelligence from the country's official charts. The decision comes after a cover of Madonna's Like a Prayer, which soared towards the top of the charts last month, was revealed to have used AI-generated vocals and drums. BBC News.
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1: I'd like to talk about someone that's a good friend up here. He's a musician that actually was in a group called Midnight Star. He sang the song Slow Jam. He sang Wet My Whistle. He knows what it's like to be screamed at on stage with girls screaming. 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But most of all, he knows how to play that piano and those keyboards like crazy. Ladies and gentlemen, Mr. Bo Watson, my musical director.

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6: 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And I, RJ, will do some Kenny Rogers songs with Philip Arabit. 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
5: The headline news brought to you by the Philippine Star. Moving to the beat of the times. In headline news, the Trump administration on Sunday warned that Canada would be foolish to think it could win a trade war with the United States, predicting a devastating impact on its northern neighbor. Negotiations between Washington and Ottawa broke down late Friday, putting into force new 50% U.S. tariffs, impacting about $20 billion worth of Canadian goods, or 5.5% of Canadian exports to the United States. Canada, in retaliation, said it would match U.S. tariffs, with new levies notably targeting the U.S. steel and dairy industries to take effect on September 8. U.S. Transportation Secretary Sean Duffy said Canada would come out worse from tussling with President Donald Trump in a trade war. The United States currently accounts for roughly 70% of Canadian exports. Meanwhile, in sports news, every swing of the racket, every bounce of the ball, and every milestone in Alex Yala's career has been followed closely by Filipino supporters, from tennis enthusiasts to casual fans. And for one Filipino artist, the tennis star's journey became the subject of his works. In Beyond the Court, a tribute exhibition to Alex Yala, artist Erickson Abilgos has created a total of 13 artworks depicting the rise of the 21-year-old tennis sensation. Over the course of 6 months, collector Carol Enriquez commissioned 3D artworks celebrating Yala's excellence, dreams, and perseverance. The artist, who uses Guru as his pen name, emphasized the sense of pride Yala brings to Filipinos, regardless of which round she finishes. Amid current national issues, he said watching Yala compete provides a temporary escape for people across genders and age groups, likening her matches to those of boxing legend Manny Pacquiao. This was the headline news brought to you by the Philippine Star. Moving to the beat of the times. This is Ashley Martellino for RJM.
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2: 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And I, RJ, will do some Kenny Rogers songs with Philip Arabit. 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
1: BBC News with Emily Thomas. Iran has given a defiant response to a US threat to cut off its economy, saying Tehran was confident its trading partners would resist pressure from Washington. Tehran said if its enemies launched a campaign of what it called economic terrorism, the Iranians had their own tools and knew how to play the game. More details from our correspondent, Yoland Now.
2: Western sanctions have squeezed Iran, haven't they, for years, and the economy is already in free fall, really. I was watching how Iran's finance minister was reacting to this, and, you know, he appeared on state television, kind of calm and smiling sometimes. He said they've made every effort to test the resolve of the Iranian people, and they failed every time. The government has this two-year plan. It's ready for these developments. A lot of emphasis being put in other Iranian statements on how the Iranian people are being made to suffer by the enemy. This is economic terrorism, they're saying.
1: Pakistan says there's been significant progress in talks with Iranian leaders in Tehran that focused on a path to peace. The Pakistani delegation was led by the army chief, Asim Manir. His discussions with the Iranian president, foreign minister and parliament speaker are said to have focused on measures to prevent further escalation, the reopening of the Strait of Hormuz and ending the conflict. Field Marshal Manir consulted President Trump ahead of his Tehran visit, with the US reportedly asking Pakistan to use its influence to bring Iran back to negotiations. There's been no comment from Washington. Continuing violence in Haiti is deepening concerns about elections planned for December, the first in a decade. The UN says at least 47 people were killed in a gang raid on Kenskoff, a hillside community overlooking the capital, Port-au-Prince. Kenskoff has suffered around a dozen attacks since last year, forcing thousands from their homes. Powerful gangs control large parts of the capital and surrounding areas. A UN-backed gang suppression force is being formed to help police fight the armed factions. This is the latest world news from the BBC.
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0: That's not Kenny Rogers. That's Philip Arabit. Bistro RJ's special show for the month. Put this on your calendars. On September 16, Wednesday, 8 p.m., RJ Bistro, Dusitani Hotel. The Kenny Rogers of the Philippines at Bistro RJ. 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And I, RJ, will do some Kenny Rogers songs with Philip Arabit. Mark your calendars. 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

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Hi there, RJ here. 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Ashley Campbell is the daughter of the late Glenn Campbell. Gentle on My Mind was a hit of her dad. Our Pick of the Week is Gentle on My Mind, Ashley Campbell and Carl Jackson.

That was Ashley Campbell, daughter of the late Glenn Campbell and Carl Jackson, with her version of her dad's hit, Gentle on My Mind. We hope you enjoyed that. That was RJFM's Pick of the Week.

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3: 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And I, RJ, will do some Kenny Rogers songs with Philip Arabit. 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
1: BBC News with Emily Thomas. The British Prime Minister has said he plans to travel to Washington with other European leaders next month to try to persuade President Trump to allow Ukraine to access American Patriot air defense missile stocks. Andy Burnham was speaking after a visit to Kyiv, during which President Volodymyr Zelensky highlighted Ukraine's need to better defend itself against Russia. The Washington Post newspaper has been ordered to reinstate a columnist sacked over social media posts written following the killing of the right-wing influencer Charlie Kirk. Karen Attia said she would not display sadness over Kirk's death and shared his racist comments about black women. She was sacked for violating the newspaper's social media code and endangering colleagues' lives. The Australian Recording Industry Association says it's banning music primarily made by artificial intelligence from the country's official charts. The decision comes after a cover of Madonna's Like a Prayer, which soared towards the top of the charts last month, was revealed to have used AI-generated vocals and drums. A collection of costumes that once belonged to Freddie Mercury, the lead singer of Queen, who died in 1991, is to go on display in London. Eve Coleman has this report.
2: The singer behind Kither Queen was also known for some Kither looks. Freddie Mercury's Splendid Things was developed with the star's former fiancé and close friend Mary Austin.
3: I see a little silhouette of a man.
2: The look spanned the 1970s and 80s, featuring the Mercury Wing catsuit from the Bohemian Rhapsody music video and a crown and cloak designed by Diana Mosley, worn on the Magic Tour. It was during this tour in 1986 that Freddie Mercury made his final stage appearance with Queen before his death at the age of 45.
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here on RJFM and RJTV. My name is Ashley. I'm going to be here with you until 7 p.m. today. Happy to be back for another Tuesday edition of the show. I do believe it's my last one for the September. Hope everybody had a great long weekend. I definitely did, but I gotta say, I have a hard time bouncing back after a long weekend. Yesterday, Monday, I was feeling a little bit groggy, a little sleepy, didn't really feel like doing anything, wasn't really in work mode, but thankfully today, I think I'm doing much better. I have a lot more energy, and I'm feeling focused, ready to play you the songs until 7 p.m., and of course, to look at all of the selfies you guys send in, get a chance to be featured on RJTV when you send your pics over to facebook.com/RJ100. Look for our most recent posts over there. Head on over to the comments section and upload your pics. Don't forget to tell us where you're listening from. It can be a solo pic, a group pic, with your family, with your friends, with your pets, old photos, new photos, anything you like. We accept them all. But don't forget to meticulously watch your TV because you might miss your photo being featured. And without further ado, let's kick things off with something from 1971 from a power couple of folk music. We got James Taylor and Carly Simon. Famously, they had quite a difficult marriage, but nonetheless, they made beautiful music together. This is just one example. Track is called You Can Close Your Eyes.

That was James Taylor and Carly Simon with a song called You Can Close Your Eyes. Coming up next, we have another duet for you guys. Paul McCartney and Stevie Wonder. This one's from 1982. This is actually the first time that Paul McCartney released a duet with another major artist. So this song actually became a precursor to his later collaborations with Michael Jackson. This one is called Ebony and Ivory.

That was Stevie Wonder and Paul McCartney singing Ebony and Ivory. And speaking of Stevie Wonder, he took part in this next song as well. Coming up, we have Dionne Warwick and Friends. And the Friends here refers to Elton John, Gladys Knight, and once again, Stevie Wonder. Now, this song was first recorded by Rod Stewart in 1982, but no doubt the most famous version of this song is the one we're about to hear from Dionne Warwick. In fact, most of you, myself included, probably thought this was the original. The track is called That's What Friends Are For.

0: That's not Kenny Rogers. That's Philip Arabit. Bistro RJ's special show for the month. 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On September 16, Wednesday, 8 p.m., RJ Bistro, Dusitani Hotel. The Kenny Rogers of the Philippines at Bistro RJ. 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And I, RJ, will do some Kenny Rogers songs with Philip Arabit. 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
4: 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We got something from Elton John coming up next. Now, although Elton John did write this song, the very first version of it released was not by him, but by American rock band Three Dog Night a few months before he released it. Elton John at the time was an opening act for the band, and he allowed them to record it. But they didn't release it as a single because they wanted to let Elton John record it for himself. He was an upcoming artist at that time, and they wanted to give him a shot to let his own song shine, which is pretty cool of them. For those of you who are a bit younger, you'll definitely know this one from Moulin Rouge. Track is called Your Song.

That was Elton John singing Your Song, tracks from 1970. Coming up, we got something from 1982. It's Casey and the Sunshine Band. This next track is considered a post-disco hit, sort of coming after the peak of disco music late in the 1970s and early in the 1980s. I think there was sort of a backlash against disco music, particularly from rock fans. They didn't like the flamboyant sound. They found it a little bit too commercial. So this next song is something of a comeback hit for the genre. It's called Give It Up.

That was Casey and the Sunshine Band with Give It Up. Saying good afternoon to Miss Marian Cruz Rendon. She sent in a very cute selfie of two ladies. I don't know if the other one is her friend, her sister, her cousin. But either way, you guys are looking so lovely. Thank you for tuning in. Now, earlier we were listening to That's What Friends Are For, sung by Dionne Warwick and actually co-written by the legendary songwriter Burt Bacharach. And coincidentally, another song coming up next, also sang by Dionne Warwick and co-written by Burt Bacharach. But this time, it's covered by Sheryl Crow. She performed this one at the White House in 2012. It's called Walk On By.

Hi there, RJ here, reminding you that TGI RJ happens every Friday, and as usual, I'll be there on Friday at the home of Rock and Roll, Bistro RJ at Dusitani Hotel. 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
4: Back to the Drive Time Show. We're taking you back to 1957. Elvis Presley coming up next. Now, when Elvis sings this song, he takes it real serious. He's got a lot of attitude. It's straight rock and roll. But interestingly enough, the songwriters actually intended for this one to be kind of a funny song, a little tongue-in-cheek. If you really listen to the lyrics, it's got a lot of subtle jokes, some innuendos, some allusions to queerness. Try to catch them. This one's called Jailhouse Rock.

That was Elvis Presley with Jailhouse Rock. Sending that one out to Dan Lester, who's tuned in from Pasig City. He asked for a shout-out over on our text line, and you can do the same. 0947-732-0076 is the number. Send us a text with your shout-outs, your greetings, your requests. Just say hello, anything you like. I'll be reading them all personally. The number is on the screen if you would like to save it. Coming up next, we have Electric Light Orchestra. This song is from 1977. Many critics have compared this one to a Lennon-McCartney collaboration. It has a lot of sonic elements from Revolver. Track is called Telephone Line.

That was Electric Light Orchestra singing Telephone Line. Saying good afternoon to Miss Bendy Suelto of Negros Oriental. She sent in the most gorgeous photo of herself at the beach. Ma'am, I wish that could be me. I wish I was at the beach right now. But I hope you are enjoying the beach and the sunny weather. Tina Arena is coming up next with a cover of an ABBA song. The original version is from 1980, but this cover is from 2006. Great live vocal rendition and backed by a full orchestra. Here she is singing The Winner Takes It All.

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4: 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This next song is from 2024, a bit of a newer one, but I think no matter how old you are, you're going to enjoy this one. It's got a lot of 1980s influence, sort of a power ballad, but it's got a little bit of synth pop, a little bit of new wave, a little bit of dance pop, very maximalist production with some great vocals as well. Chapel Roan is coming up next. She exploded onto the pop scene sometime in the last few years, and this is one of her breakout hits. It's a bit early to say, but I do think people of all ages are gonna love this one for years to come. One of the best songs to come out of 2024. It's called Good Luck, Babe.

That was Chapel Road with Good Luck, Babe. 5:55 now on the clock. We're getting ready to close out the hour. And as usual, we got an RJ studio session coming up for you. And if you've ever wanted to hear the main man live, remember, you have a chance every week at Thank God It's RJ, happening every Friday, 9 p.m. at the RJ Bistro at the Dusitani Hotel in Makati. The main man RJ will be singing there. It's going to be a night of great music, dancing, lots of fun. So clear your schedules. If you're looking for something to do on Fridays, this is what you're going to want to do, 9 p.m. See you guys there. And speaking of the main man, he's coming up next. It's Here's RJ and City Novara singing Para Sa Akin.

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1: BBC News with Emily Thomas. Anti-corruption police in Armenia have arrested the former president, Robert Kocharyan, and one of his sons. Searches are underway in multiple residences and businesses belonging to the Kocharyan family. This follows an altercation in parliament with Prime Minister Nicole Pashinyan challenging Mr. Kocharyan's other son, Levon, who's an opposition MP, to account for the millions of dollars he had accumulated. The Washington Post newspaper has been ordered to reinstate a columnist sacked over social media posts written following the killing of the right-wing influencer Charlie Kirk. Karen Atiyah said she had not displayed sadness over Kirk's death and shared his racist comments about black women. An arbitrator ordered the newspaper to rehire Atiyah after finding it did not have sufficient cause for her dismissal. The newspaper said it respected the arbitration process. The Australian Recording Industry Association says it's banning music primarily made by artificial intelligence from the country's official charts. It comes after a cover of Madonna's Like a Prayer, which soared towards the top of the charts, was revealed to have used AI-generated vocals and drums. Sweden has already banned such tracks from its charts. A collection of costumes that once belonged to Freddie Mercury, the late singer of Queen, who died in 1991, is to go on display in London's Victoria and Albert Museum. Eve Coleman reports. She's a killer queen.
2: The singer behind Kither Queen was also known for some Kither looks. Freddie Mercury's Splendid Things was developed with the star's former fiancé and close friend Mary Austin.
3: I see a little silhouette of a man.
2: Scaramouche. The look spanned the 1970s and 80s, featuring the Mercury Wing catsuit from the Bohemian Rhapsody music video and a crown and cloak designed by Diana Mosley, worn on the Magic Tour.
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7: 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It is officially after 6 p.m. The sun is setting all across the archipelago. Good evening, everybody, if you're just tuning in. It's Ashley here on the Drive Time Show, and you're just in time for our second and final hour. I'm going to be here until 7 p.m. Lots more great music coming your way. 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Look for our most recent post over there. Upload your pics in the comments section, and don't forget to tell us where you're listening from. Keep watching the TV to see if your photo gets featured. And now to start off our second hour, we got a Lennon and McCartney classic, The Beatles, coming up next. This song is from 1963. Shout out to one of our listeners, Federico Matalobos, who wanted to hear The Beatles today. This one was their first American number one hit. And in fact, it took a little bit of time to go straight to number one because it was being blocked by another Beatles song. Back in the 60s, they really were their only competition. This one is called I Want to Hold Your Hand.

That was the Beatles singing I Wanna Hold Your Hand from 1963. Jumping forward now to 85, we got Starship coming up next. This was their debut single, their breakout hit. Now, this song was actually written because at the time in Los Angeles, a lot of really famous live music clubs were closing down, and this song was sort of their way of lamenting their changing city. But I do think there's sort of an interesting tension in this next song because it has a very anti-establishment message in the lyrics. But sonically, it has a very sort of corporate rock sound. And I think as time has gone on, it sounded more corporate. It's still a really fun one, but that's just a very interesting sort of contrast within the song. You already know this one's called We Built This City.

That was Starship singing We Built This City. Saying good evening to Mr. Jovencio Medina, who's tuned in. He had a couple people he wanted to shout out. So shout out to Bernadette Aquino, Danny Javier, and Joseph Santos of Taytay Rizal. Good evening to all of you. I love when you guys send in a list of names to say hi to, but keep it cute. Not too many names. I think three is maybe the maximum. Moving on, we got Maroon 5 coming up next. This next song is from 2002, off their debut album, Songs About Jane. I am such a fan of their early stuff. Had some elements of blues, soul, funk. I think early on they had such a rich signature sound. I like a lot of their later stuff too, but I always go back to this album and this song. It's called This Love.

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1: 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And she believes in me. Back-to-back with a Banda Latina, headed by Mai Castro, a premier Filipino Latin jazz singer. And I, RJ, will do some Kenny Rogers songs with Philip Arabit. Mark your calendars. 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
2: Welcome back to the Drive Time Show. Swedish pop royalty is coming up next. And of course, I mean ABBA. This next song is off their sixth studio album, Voulez-Vous, came out in 1979. One of their greatest hits, loved across generation. To this day, still a big song among the kids on TikTok. And of course, if you're a fan of the Mamma Mia musical, it's a very important song that drives the plot forward. And I love especially the end to this with that instrumental. Always hits. This one's called Chiquitita.

That was ABBA with Chiquitita. Didn't I tell you guys that ending instrumental always hits? Good evening to Mr. Gerald, Lawrence Principe, and to Leds Chulva. Both said happy Tuesday. Very sweet. Happy Tuesday to the both of you as well. Thank you for tuning in. I hope you like the Bengals because they are coming up next. Song is from 1989 and it's called Eternal Flame.

0: That was the Bangles singing Eternal Flame. We got a quick shout out coming in through our text line. Hello to Berto and the Aloyan family. If you guys want to hit us up on text as well, you can do so through 0947-732-0076. That is number. Don't call, just text. It's on your screen if you'd like to save it. Coming up next, we got a song from 2010, and it is Train. Now, before the 2010s, I do think Train was sort of a smaller indie act. They had some cult favorite songs, but they really hit the mainstream in the early 2010s, particularly because of the success of their song, Hey Soul Sister. And what you're about to hear next was a follow-up single to that song. This one's called Marry Me.
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10: 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Look for our most recent post over there. Head on over to the comments section. Upload your pics and don't forget to tell us where you're listening from for a chance to be featured on TV. Moving on, we got a song from The Four Tops. This one's from 1973. The Four Tops, namely Levi Stubbs, Lawrence Payton, Obie Benson, and Duke Fakir. This one is called Ain't No Woman Like the One I've Got.

That was the Four Tops with Ain't No Woman Like the One I've Got. Saying good evening to one of our listeners, Miss Bang Villaganas, who's tuned today, sent in a selfie looking very pretty in pink. Thank you so much for keeping me company tonight. Lionel Richie coming up next. This one is from 1984, his country pop music debut. Of course, he's better known for his R&B stuff, but a talent like his can do any genre, really. This one is called Stuck on You.

That was Lionel Richie singing Stuck on You from 1984. We're jumping forward now to 2023. Miley Cyrus is coming up next. This next song was off her 8th studio album, Endless Summer Vacation. And it was one of the biggest hits of that year all over the place in 2023, this next song. Now, Miley has actually been in the industry since 2006. I've been a fan of hers since I was pretty young. But this next song won her very first Grammy just 2 years ago. The track's called Flowers.

0: shining armor.
1: That's not and Kenny Rogers. 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
4: Welcome back to the Drive Time Show. The Stylistics are coming up next. The song was co-written by a woman named Linda Creed, who at the time was newly engaged and so giddy while writing the lyrics that she was jumping up and down. So keep that in mind when you hear this next one. It's for the lovers out there. In fact, let me dedicate this one to a couple in our comments section. Good evening to Miss Gina Arsenio Egaloy and Elmer Egaloy of Eastern Samar. I hope you enjoyed this next one. It's called You Make Me Feel Brand New.

That was the Stylistics singing You Make Me Feel Brand New. Now, the next song has a little bit of history, so walk with me for a second. This song was co-written by Marvin Gaye and originally recorded by girl group Martha and the Vandellas in 1964. In 1966, there was a cover by the Mamas and Papas, which was a minor hit in its time. And then in 1982, rock group Van Halen covered it. And finally, the version we're going to be listening to in 1985 came a duet cover by none other than David Bowie and Mick Jagger, and they actually recorded their version to raise money for Live Aid. Here it is. Song is called Dancing in the Street.

That was David Bowie and Mick Jagger. Has there ever been a cooler duo? Song's called Dancing in the Streets. And good evening to Bien Zapanta of Antipolo City. Thank you so much for tuning in. You're in time for our final song of the show, Dan and Shay, featuring Justin Bieber. Coming up next, this song was released shortly after Justin Bieber and Hailey Bieber's wedding. Very fitting because it is a heartfelt love song. Although genre-wise, a little bit different for Justin Bieber because Dan and Shay is a country duo, so it's a country pop song. Track is called 10,000 Hours.

0: That was Dan and Shay featuring Justin Bieber with a song called 10,000 Hours. And that about does it for us today. Thank you guys so much for joining me on this Tuesday edition of the show. I'll be back next week. Same time, same place. I'll see you guys then. And when I'm here next, it's going to be September. So enjoy the rest of your month. We have a long weekend coming up this weekend once again. So have a great rest of your week and make the most of your long weekend. I'll see you next time. In the meantime, you can catch me on Instagram at Ashley Martellino. That's Ashley, M-A-R-T-E-L-I-N-O. Oh, don't forget to say hi over there. Once again, this has been The Drive Time Show. My name is Ashley. Thank you and good evening.
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3: BBC News with Jane Steele. China says it opposes illegal unilateral sanctions after the US warned that countries that continue to deal with Iran would face consequences. Beijing said economic warfare and maximum pressure tactics only fueled future conflict. Pakistan says there's been significant progress in talks with Iranian leaders. They're said to have focused on measures to prevent further escalation and reopen the Strait of Hormuz. Continuing violence in Haiti is deepening concerns about elections planned for December. The UN says at least 47 people were killed in a gang raid on Kent's Gulf, a hillside community overlooking the capital. The British Prime Minister says he plans to travel to Washington with other European leaders next month. Andy Burnham will try to persuade President Trump to allow Ukraine access to Patriot missiles. Anti-corruption police in Armenia have arrested the former president Robert Kocharyan and one of his sons. Searches are underway in multiple residences and businesses belonging to the Kocharyan family. Earlier, the Prime Minister publicly challenged his other son to account for his millions. The Sudanese army is reported to have carried out drone strikes on paramilitary positions in Nyala, the capital of South Darfur state. It follows weekend attacks on RSF supply convoys in Chad and North Darfur. Thousands of Muslims in Indonesia have gathered for a public prayer for rain in the capital of the wildfire-hit South Sumatra province. The Washington Post has been ordered to reinstate Karen Attia. The columnist was sacked over social media posts written following the killing of the right-wing influencer Charlie Kirk. An arbitrator found the newspaper did not have sufficient cause for her dismissal. The Australian Recording Industry Association says it's banning music primarily created by AI from the official charts. It comes after a cover version which charted last month was revealed to have used AI-generated vocals and drums.
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jazz singer. And I, RJ, will do some Kenny Rogers songs with Philip Arabit. 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

0: That's not Kenny Rogers. That's Philip Arabit. Bistro RJ's special show for the month. Put this on your calendars. On September 16, Wednesday, 8 p.m., RJ Bistro, Dusitani Hotel. The Kenny Rogers of the Philippines at Bistro RJ. Featuring Philip Arabit, who is widely known as the Kenny Rogers of the Philippines. 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And she believes in me. Back to back with a Banda Latina, headed by Mai Castro, a premier Filipino Latin jazz singer. And I, RJ, will do some Kenny Rogers songs with Philip Arabit. Mark your calendars. September 16, Wednesday, 8 p.m. RJ Bistro, Dusitani Hotel. 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
1: Oh. Oh. Oh. Oh. Oh. Oh. Oh. Oh.

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1: BBC News with Emily Thomas. The United Nations and the Red Cross have said international regulation is needed to stop what it called killer robots targeting people using artificial intelligence. A report in the New York Times this week said three people had died in Ukraine when an AI-controlled drone attacked a nearby fuel station. Here's Paul Moss.
2: It seemed at first like any other fatal attack on Ukraine, but when investigators examined the remains of a drone which hit Zaporizhia last month, they apparently found an onboard computer, one which suggested that Russia is now deploying weapons which seek out targets autonomously. Their advantage is clear. No need for radio control vulnerable to jamming or for fiber optic cables which can be cut. And it's exactly these kinds of weapons which worry the United Nations. In its statement on Tuesday, it warned of a moral red line about to be crossed and said political courage was needed to prevent this.
1: China says it opposes illegal unilateral sanctions after the US warned that countries that continue to deal with Iran would face consequences. Beijing is the biggest buyer of Iranian oil. Chinese Foreign Ministry spokesman Lin Jiang said economic warfare and maximum pressure tactics would only fuel further conflict.
3: Cooperation between China and Iran has always been conducted within the framework of international law and should not be interfered with or disrupted. China is paying close attention to relevant developments and will take all necessary measures to firmly safeguard its own rights and interests.
1: Tehran has said it's confident its trading partners will resist pressure from the Trump administration. A refugee charity is warning that this season's extra severe El Niño weather phenomenon could result in massive flooding in East Africa, displacing up to 3 million people. The Danish Refugee Council says early preparations and national disaster plans could protect lives and livelihoods. Thomas Mukwana has more details.
4: The report is a warning from the Danish Refugee Council here in East Africa. It says that a number of countries, including Kenya, Somalia and Uganda, could be facing higher than usual rainfall. And that falls in line with what global alerts have been, that we might be facing an El Nino that is the worst in human memory. Usually when higher than usual rainfall happens across the country, mostly in the central part of this country, it causes a lot of disruption. Here in Nairobi, you often see roads flooding and many times people drowning in their homes and in their cars in the most severe cases.
1: The Kremlin's refused to comment on reports that a U.S. military transport plane has landed at a Moscow airport. There's speculation in Russian media that a prisoner exchange may be underway or the plane may have brought President Trump's envoys for talks on the Ukraine war. BBC News.
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0: Chuck Berry, please. 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He's overrun 15 minutes.
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1: 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Bistro RJ's special show for the month. Put this on your calendars. On September 16, Wednesday, 8 p.m., RJ Bistro, Dusitani Hotel. The Kenny Rogers of the

0: Philippines at Bistro RJ. Featuring Philip Arabic, who is widely known as the Kenny Rogers of the Philippines. 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And she believes in me. Back to back with a Banda Latina, headed by Mai Castro, a premier Filipino Latin jazz singer. And I, RJ, will do some Kenny Rogers songs with Philip Arabic. Mark your calendars. 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

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Ashley Campbell is the daughter of the late Glenn Campbell. Gentle on My Mind was a hit of her dad. Our Pick of the Week is Gentle on My Mind, Ashley Campbell and Carl Jackson.

That was Ashley Campbell, daughter of the late Glenn Campbell and Carl Jackson, with her version of her dad's hit, Gentle on My Mind. We hope you enjoyed that. That was RJFM's Pick of the Week.

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1: That's Philip Arabit. 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The Kenny Rogers of the Philippines at Bistro RJ. 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And she believes in me. Back to back with a Banda Latina, headed by Mai Castro, a premier Filipino Latin jazz singer. And I, RJ, will do some Kenny Rogers songs with Philip Arabit. Mark your calendars. September 16, Wednesday, 8 p.m. RJ Bistro, Dusitani Hotel. 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
1: BBC News with Emily Thomas. Officials in Ethiopia's Tigray region have set conditions for resuming talks with the government in Addis Ababa. They want the army to end what they describe as a siege, remove economic sanctions, and restore the legal status of the Tigray People's Liberation Front as a political party. Thousands of Muslims in Indonesia have gathered for a public prayer for rain in Palembang, the capital of the wildfire-hit South Sumatra province. Thick haze has blanketed the region, with warnings as far afield as Malaysia for people to stay indoors because of bad air quality. Abiona Boya reports.
0: Officials in the Indonesian region worst hit by wildfires have turned to spiritual measures. The prayer initiative saw 3,000 people gather shoulder to shoulder to perform the special Islamic prayer for rain, known as Salat al-Istisqa, in front of the governor's building, while thick smoke shrouded the roads and buildings around them. The mass prayer is in addition to firefighting efforts and drought mitigation in a crisis that's choking the region with thick, unhealthy haze. On Monday, Indonesia gave Malaysian authorities permission to enter its airspace for cloud seeding operations to increase precipitation.
1: Anti-corruption police in Armenia have arrested the former president, Robert Kocharyan, accusing him of using his official position to acquire properties at below-market prices. It follows an altercation in parliament with the Prime Minister, Nikol Pashinyan, challenging Mr. Kocharyan's son, Levon, to account for the millions his father had accumulated. Parliament in Nepal has ruled that the Prime Minister, Birendra Shah, may wear his signature dark sunglasses in the chamber, despite earlier advice from the Speaker that they'd be out of place. He's rarely seen in public without the trademark rectangular shades. The rapper-turned-politician, also known as Balan, has submitted a medical report saying he needs the sunglasses in bright light. World News from the BBC.
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0: Hi there, good evening everybody. Welcome to the Night Flight with Virginia. And there you just heard Julian Lennon with Ruby Tuesday. Before that was Carly Simon, The Right Thing to Do. And the first was The Beatles with Hey Jude. Hello everyone, I hope you're having a fine night tonight. It is the station that plays for you the greatest and the latest. That's with you, the soundtrack of your life, your favorite songs. My name is Virginia. This is the Night Flight till midnight. Stay with me, all right?
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4: 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And I, RJ, will do some Kenny Rogers songs with Philip Arabit. 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
1: 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That was by Eric Clapton. Before that was Lenny Hall with a John Lennon original love song. And the first was I Got Caught Dancing Again by the Hughes Corporation, an American pop and soul trio formed in Santa Monica, California. And the group's name was a pun on the Howard Hughes Corporation, with the U spelled as H-U-E. A synonym of color, being a nod to the group members' African heritage. Hello and good evening, Iloilo, Cebu, Baguio, Puerto Princesa. Hi to Brandon, Marina, and Desiree. This is RJ100.
0: Hi, this is Jose Marie Chan. The journey of a song transcends generation. In 1973, I composed and recorded Mr. Songwriter.

later, Greek Ortalesa wrote Tagalog lyrics to my melody, and it became a big hit for Celeste Legaspi as Mamang Sorbetero.

KFM 100.3, your number one station, playing the greatest and the latest, Looking Through the Eyes of Love. That is a song written and composed by Barry Mann and Cynthia Weil, and it first became a popular hit in 1965 by Gene Pitney. In 1972, the Partridge Family recorded a hit cover version of their own. Well, this cover version that you heard was by Melissa Manchester. Before that was Kenny Rogers, She Believes in Me. The Letterman was first, My Special Angel. This is RJ 100.

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0: 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That is a song by British singer and songwriter James Arthur. The song was released as a digital download on September 9, 2016 in the United Kingdom by Columbia Records as the lead single from his second studio album, Back from the Edge. The single peaked at the top of the UK singles chart, a position it maintained for 3 weeks. Outside the United Kingdom, the single has topped the charts in Australia, New Zealand, Sweden, and the Republic of Ireland. It also became James Arthur's breakthrough hit in the U.S., being at number 11 on the Billboard Hot 100.
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0: And the first was Glen Campbell, Yesterday When I Was Young. 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

these past 27 years, we've had the opportunity of doing a lot of traveling and of meeting a lot of wonderful people. And in doing so, we've learned one thing about these good folks that they all seem to have in common. They're all looking for a little bit of happiness and a little bit of joy. We hope that maybe tonight we've been able to bring to you a little bit of that joy as you have to our

0: RJFM 100.3 playing the greatest and the latest. That was This Night Won't Last Forever. It was by Michael Johnson. Before Michael Johnson, you heard the Osmonds with He Ain't Heavy, He's My Brother. First was Put a Little Love Away. That was by Sergio Mendes. You're listening to RJ 100, the station that plays for you the greatest and the latest. My name is Virginia. This is the Night Fly till midnight.
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0: JFM 100.3 playing the greatest and the latest. Engelbert Humperdinck there with She. Before that, The Lady Wants to Know by Michael Franks. First was Missing You, a song performed by Diana Ross, the third single released from her 1984 album Swept Away. The song had been written, composed, and produced by Lionel Richie as a tribute to Marvin Gaye, who was murdered by his father earlier that year. The song was built during conversations about Gaye shared by Ross and Richie, who came up with his song shortly after the conversations. Missing You became Diana's last major hit on the U.S. pop singles chart, hitting the top 10 in the spring of 1985. It was also her last song to reach number one on the R&B singles chart. This is RJ 100.
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0: JFM 100.3, your number one station, playing the greatest and the latest. That was Lonesome Town, originally by Ricky Nelson, and the cover version that you heard was by Paul McCartney. Before that, The Harder I Try, The Bluer I Get. It is a song written by Frank F. Robinson and performed by the Free Movement. It reached number 6 on the U.S. Adult Contemporary Chart, 49 on the U.S. R&B Charts, and 50 on the Billboard Hot 100 in 1972. The song was featured on their 1972 album, I've Found Someone of My Own. Yeah. First was Ricky Nelson with That's All. This is RJ100.
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3: 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And I

0: RJFM 100.3 playing the greatest and the latest. That was Adele with Someone Like You. Before that was Goodbye Yellow Brick Road by Elton John. First was
1: Miss Amory Chan with Counterpoint to the Beatles, Here, There, and Everywhere. It is his admiration tribute to Lennon and McCartney who altered the way he approached the craft of songwriting. It's emulating the genius of those two musical giants.
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3: 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And I, RJ, will do some Kenny Rogers songs with Philip Arabit. 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

0: JFM 100.3, your number one station, playing the greatest and the latest. I only have eyes for you. That was by Rod Stewart. Before that was Drive by Cars. First was I Could Fall in Love. It is a song recorded by American Tejano singer Selena for her fifth studio album, Dreaming of You. The lyrics explore feelings of heartbreak and despair and express the singer's fear of rejection by a man she finds herself falling in love with. Yeah. It is a pop ballad with R&B, soul, and soft rock influences. This is RJ100.
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RJFM 100.3 playing the greatest and the latest, I Need You. That was released in 1972, the second single by the band America from their eponymous debut album, America. The song was a top 10 hit and spent 10 weeks in the United States Billboard Hot 100 charts, where it peaked at number 9. Before that was Diary by Bread. First was Sammy Smith, Help Me Make It Through the Night. And yes, we promise you, we're going to be here. We're going to make it through the night together, yeah? We're on the third hour, so we got more of your favorite songs. This is RJ.

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1: That was Calum Scott with You Are the Reason.
0: Before that, Do That to Me One More Time by Captain and Tennille. And the first was Willow Weep for Me. It is a popular song composed in 1932 by Anne Ronell, who also wrote the lyrics. It was a major hit for the British duo Chad and Jeremy, whom you just heard, and in January 1965 it reached number 15 on the Billboard Hot 100 and went to number 1 on the Adult Contemporary chart. It was included on their Yesterday's Gone album and many subsequent compilations. So that's Willow Weep for Me by Chad and Jeremy. This is RJ100.
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0: RJFM 100.3, playing the greatest and the latest. That was Barry Manilow there with All the Time. Before that, the Carpenters Hurting Each Other. First was To Serve with Love. The song was written by Don Black and Mark London. It was initially recorded by Lou Lou with the Mindbenders, released as a single in the United States in 1967. The single ranked number one in Billboard's year-end chart and has the distinction of being the only record by a British artist to reach number one in the U.S. charts. And that I played for my friend Noel. That's probably one of the songs that he really loves. Hi to Danny and Joanne, Rico and Marvin. Hi to you guys. This is RJ 100.
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3: 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On September 16, Wednesday, 8 p.m., RJ Bistro, Dusitani Hotel. The Kenny Rogers of the Philippines at Bistro RJ. 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And I, RJ, will do some Kenny Rogers songs with Philip Arabit. 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

RJFM 100.3 playing the greatest and the latest. Minnie Riperton, loving you. Before that was David Soul, Don't Give Up on Us. First was You Needed Me, a song written by Randy Goodrum, who describes it as being about unconditional, undeserved love. It was a number one hit single in the United States in 1978 for Canadian singer Anne Murray, for which she won a Grammy Award and revitalized Anne Murray's career after several years of declining popularity. You're listening to RJ100, the station that plays for you the greatest and the latest. My name is Virginia. This is the Night Flight.

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Yes, that was the Letterman there with Seventh Dawn. Before that, You Should Know By Now, which is a track from Something About You, the third studio album by the recording artist Angela Beaufil, released in 1981. This was her first direct release. In 2002, the album Something About You was digitally remastered and re-released on Arista Records with extra tracks. Before that, you heard Roberta Flack, The First Time Ever I Saw Your Face. Well, this is where we end the show tonight. Thank you so much, everybody, for being around. It was wonderful playing all those songs for you. You know that. We enjoy doing it for you. So you take care of yourselves, all right? And always keep it peaceful. Remember, God loves you. This is Virginia, and I'm saying goodbye.

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2: BBC News with Govinda Gill. Canada has unveiled retaliatory tariffs on hundreds of U.S. imports as their trade war escalates. They come into effect in 2 weeks and range between 15% and 50%, matching U.S. import taxes on Canadian products dollar by dollar. The finance minister described them as proportionate, targeted and strategic. The UN and Red Cross are warning that the world is dangerously close to fully autonomous weapons killing humans. They're calling for urgent regulation before such weapons proliferate beyond control. AI-enabled drones have become a feature of the wars in Ukraine and the Middle East. US media reports say the CIA director, John Ratcliffe, has visited Moscow for talks. There's been no official comment. The last known visit to Moscow by a CIA director was in 2021, when Mr. Ratcliffe's predecessor went to warn Russia against invading Ukraine. Iran and Oman say they've agreed a proposal to allow safe navigation through the Strait of Hormuz. In a joint statement, they said the proposed framework includes a temporary shipping lane and a project to demine the strait. The Nigerian president, Bola Tinubu, has ordered security agencies to rescue scores of people seized by gunmen in Niger State. They were taken from a mosque during Friday prayers last week. Blood services in Canada, England and Australia have united for the first time to urge more people to donate as supplies fall across the three countries. In recent months, some stocks have dropped by up to 30%. A book about Vladimir Putin by two exiled Russian journalists has won a new French literary prize. The book, The Tsar in Propria Persona, How Vladimir Putin Deceived Us All, contrasts his image with the reality riddled with affairs, alleged affairs, nepotism and links to organised crime. BBC News.
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0: 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Long live rock and roll. 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
0: If you don't know the words, you can hum along like Phil does most of the time. 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
1: 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The Kenny Rogers of the Philippines at Bistro RJ. 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And I, RJ, will do some Kenny Rogers songs with Philip Arabit. 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
1: BBC News with Tom Sanders. The music legend Dolly Parton has died at the age of 80 in Nashville, Tennessee. Born into rural poverty, Dolly Parton rose to become one of the biggest stars of the 20th century. Known as the Queen of Country Music, her hits included songs like Jolene, 9 to 5, and I Will Always Love You. Canada has unveiled retaliatory tariffs on hundreds of US imports as their trade war escalates. They come into effect in 2 weeks and range between 15 and 50%, matching US taxes on Canadian products. The finance minister described them as proportionate and targeted. US media reports say the CIA director, John Ratcliffe, has visited Moscow for talks. There's been no official comment. The last known visit there by a CIA director was in 2021, when Mr. Ratcliffe's predecessor went to warn Russia against invading Ukraine. Iran and Oman say they've agreed a proposal to allow safe navigation through the Strait of Hormuz. In a joint statement, they said the proposed framework includes a temporary shipping lane and a project to demine the strait. The Nigerian president, Bola Tinubu, has ordered security agencies to rescue scores of people seized by gunmen in Niger State. They were taken from a mosque during Friday prayers last week. The UN Secretary-General, Antonio Guterres, has said that he's alarmed by an incursion by Israel into a training center run by the UN Agency for Palestinian Refugees in East Jerusalem. The Israeli government has repeatedly accused UNRWA of providing cover for Hamas, which the agency denies. A book about Vladimir Putin's rise to power and private life, written by two exiled Russian journalists, has won a newly established French literary prize. BBC News.
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4: 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And I, RJ, will do some Kenny Rogers songs with Philip Arabit. 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
1: BBC News with Govinda Gill. The country music legend Dolly Parton has died aged 80 in Nashville, Tennessee. Born into rural poverty, she rose to become one of the 20th century's biggest music stars, with hits including Jolene, 9 to 5 and I Will Always Love You. Dolly Parton's publicist said she'd had a rhinestone lifestyle that shone bright enough for the world to see. Canada has unveiled retaliatory tariffs on hundreds of US imports as their trade war escalates. They come into effect in two weeks and range between 15 and 50%, matching US taxes on Canadian products. The UN Secretary General Antonio Guterres says he's alarmed by an incursion by Israel into a training center run by the UN Agency for Palestinian Refugees in East Jerusalem. The Israeli government has repeatedly accused UNRWA of providing cover for Hamas, which the agency denies. US media reports say the CIA Director John Ratcliffe has visited Moscow for talks. There's been no official comment. The last known visit by a CIA director was in 2021, when Mr. Ratcliffe's predecessor went to warn Russia against invading Ukraine. The former Liberian Vice President Jewel Howard Taylor has been remanded in custody ahead of her trial on alleged links to drug trafficking and other offences. The head of the Kurdish-led Syrian Democratic Forces has announced their formal dissolution as part of a deal struck with the government in Damascus earlier this year. They lost most of their territory in northeastern Syria during clashes in January with government forces. SpaceX has announced plans to build a vast new spaceport in the southern US state of Louisiana, where it will launch its Starship mega rockets. BBC News.
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